Telodex Radio, the Tech News. Today is October 13, 26. Here are the top stories from the world of artificial intelligence. Bill Gates is sounding the alarm on the rapid advancement of artificial intelligence, labeling unregulated AI as one of humanity's most dangerous inventions. He warns that without proper oversight and international cooperation, the technology poses significant risks to global security and societal stability. As we head into the coming year, Gates is calling for urgent action to establish safety standards and governance frameworks to manage these powerful tools responsibly. Dell CEO Michael Dell is pushing back against the narrative of an AI bubble, insisting that the demand for high-performance computing remains robust. He warns that the supply of essential AI chips could remain constrained well into 2030 as enterprises continue to scale their infrastructure. This long-term outlook suggests that the hardware backbone for the AI revolution is still in its early stages of expansion. Rama Afulo says he sees orbital data centers coming. The Kenyan-American engineer previously worked in Google's cloud computing business before a brief stint at SpaceX's Starlink communications network in 2024. His experiences convinced him that there is untapped potential for computing in space. "When I was at SpaceX, I tried to pitch this internally," Afulo said. "They said no." A new analysis by McKinsey & Company highlights how artificial intelligence is set to fundamentally reshape the workforce in central Iowa. The report suggests that while AI will automate routine tasks, it will also create new opportunities for human-centric roles and enhance productivity across the region's industries. For local businesses and workers, the findings underscore a shift toward a collaborative model where AI serves as a tool to augment rather than just replace human capabilities. Apple has officially launched the HomeView Smart Home Hub, a new centerpiece for the Apple Home ecosystem priced at $299. The device offers versatile installation options, including a dedicated wall-mounted model designed to blend seamlessly into home decor. It aims to centralize smart home management, providing a more integrated experience for users looking to coordinate their connected devices. This new hardware marks a significant step in Apple's push to simplify and expand its smart home infrastructure. SpaceX is shaking up the tech landscape by bundling X Premium, the Grok AI assistant, and the Cursor code editor into a single unified subscription. This new all-in-one offering aims to streamline the workflow for power users, combining social media features with high-end development tools. Pricing for the new tiers is set to range from just $8 to $200 per month, depending on the level of access required. Amex is introducing a framework to prevent AI agents from making unauthorized purchases. As personal AI agents increasingly handle transactions on behalf of their users, the non-deterministic nature of large language models means these bots are prone to errors. This raises the risk of AI misfiring and making unauthorized transactions. That's all for now. Thanks for listening and enjoy the music on Celodex Radio.

Telodex Radio, the Tech News. Today is October 13, 26. Here are the top stories from the world of artificial intelligence. Bill Gates is sounding the alarm on the rapid advancement of artificial intelligence, labeling unregulated AI as one of humanity's most dangerous inventions. He warns that without proper oversight and international cooperation, the technology poses significant risks to global security and societal stability. As we head into the coming year, Gates is calling for urgent action to establish safety standards and governance frameworks to manage these powerful tools responsibly. Dell CEO Michael Dell is pushing back against the narrative of an AI bubble, insisting that the demand for high-performance computing remains robust. He warns that the supply of essential AI chips could remain constrained well into 2030 as enterprises continue to scale their infrastructure. This long-term outlook suggests that the hardware backbone for the AI revolution is still in its early stages of expansion. Rama Afulo says he sees orbital data centers coming. The Kenyan-American engineer previously worked in Google's cloud computing business before a brief stint at SpaceX's Starlink communications network in 2024. His experiences convinced him that there is untapped potential for computing in space. "When I was at SpaceX, I tried to pitch this internally," Afulo said. "They said no." A new analysis by McKinsey & Company highlights how artificial intelligence is set to fundamentally reshape the workforce in central Iowa. The report suggests that while AI will automate routine tasks, it will also create new opportunities for human-centric roles and enhance productivity across the region's industries. For local businesses and workers, the findings underscore a shift toward a collaborative model where AI serves as a tool to augment rather than just replace human capabilities. Apple has officially launched the HomeView Smart Home Hub, a new centerpiece for the Apple Home ecosystem priced at $299. The device offers versatile installation options, including a dedicated wall-mounted model designed to blend seamlessly into home decor. It aims to centralize smart home management, providing a more integrated experience for users looking to coordinate their connected devices. This new hardware marks a significant step in Apple's push to simplify and expand its smart home infrastructure. SpaceX is shaking up the tech landscape by bundling X Premium, the Grok AI assistant, and the Cursor code editor into a single unified subscription. This new all-in-one offering aims to streamline the workflow for power users, combining social media features with high-end development tools. Pricing for the new tiers is set to range from just $8 to $200 per month, depending on the level of access required. Amex is introducing a framework to prevent AI agents from making unauthorized purchases. As personal AI agents increasingly handle transactions on behalf of their users, the non-deterministic nature of large language models means these bots are prone to errors. This raises the risk of AI misfiring and making unauthorized transactions. That's all for now. Thanks for listening, and enjoy the music on Celodex Radio.

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Today is October 13, 2026. Here are the top stories from the world of artificial intelligence. Bill Gates is sounding the alarm on the rapid advancement of artificial intelligence, labeling unregulated AI as one of humanity's most dangerous inventions. He warns that without proper oversight and international cooperation, the technology poses significant risks to global security and societal stability. As we head into the coming year, Gates is calling for urgent action to establish safety standards and governance frameworks to manage these powerful tools responsibly. Dell CEO Michael Dell is pushing back against the narrative of an AI bubble, insisting that the demand for high-performance computing remains robust. He warns that the supply of essential AI chips could remain constrained well into 2030 as enterprises continue to scale their infrastructure. This long-term outlook suggests that the hardware backbone for the AI revolution is still in its early stages of expansion. Rama Afulo says he sees orbital data centers coming. The Kenyan-American engineer previously worked in Google's cloud computing business before a brief stint at SpaceX's Starlink communications network in 2024. His experiences convinced him that there is untapped potential for computing in space. "When I was at SpaceX, I tried to pitch this internally," Afulo said. "They said no." A new analysis by McKinsey & Company highlights how artificial intelligence is set to fundamentally reshape the workforce in central Iowa. The report suggests that while AI will automate routine tasks, it will also create new opportunities for human-centric roles and enhance productivity across the region's industries. For local businesses and workers, the findings underscore a shift toward a collaborative model where AI serves as a tool to augment rather than just replace human capabilities. Apple has officially launched the HomeView Smart Home Hub, a new centerpiece for the Apple Home ecosystem priced at $299. The device offers versatile installation options, including a dedicated wall-mounted model designed to blend seamlessly into home decor. It aims to centralize smart home management, providing a more integrated experience for users looking to coordinate their connected devices. This new hardware marks a significant step in Apple's push to simplify and expand its smart home infrastructure. SpaceX is shaking up the tech landscape by bundling X Premium, the Grok AI assistant, and the Cursor Code Editor into a single unified subscription. This new all-in-one offering aims to streamline the workflow for power users, combining social media features with high-end development tools. Pricing for the new tiers is set to range from just $8 to $200 per month, depending on the level of access required. Amex is introducing a framework to prevent AI agents from making unauthorized purchases. As personal AI agents increasingly handle transactions on behalf of their users, the non-deterministic nature of large language models means these bots are prone to errors. This raises the risk of AI misfiring and making unauthorized transactions. That's all for now. 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

Questo nuovo hardware rappresenta un means increasingly handle transactions on behalf of their users. The non-deterministic nature of large language models means these bots are prone to errors. This raises the risk of AI misfiring and making unauthorized transactions. That's all for now. Thanks for listening and enjoy the music on Cellodex Radio.

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Today is October 13, 26. Here are the top stories from the world of artificial intelligence. Bill Gates is sounding the alarm on the rapid advancement of artificial intelligence, labeling unregulated AI as one of humanity's most dangerous inventions. He warns that without proper oversight and international cooperation, the technology poses significant risks to global security and societal stability. As we head into the coming year, Gates is calling for urgent action to establish safety standards and governance frameworks to manage these powerful tools responsibly. Dell CEO Michael Dell is pushing back against the narrative of an AI bubble, insisting that the demand for high-performance computing remains robust. He warns that the supply of essential AI chips could remain constrained well into 2030 as enterprises continue to scale their infrastructure. This long-term outlook suggests that the hardware backbone for the AI revolution is still in its early stages of expansion. Rama Afulo says he sees orbital data centers coming. The Kenyan-American engineer previously worked in Google's cloud computing business before a brief stint at SpaceX's Starlink communications network in 2024. His experiences convinced him that there is untapped potential for computing in space. "When I was at SpaceX, I tried to pitch this internally," Afulo said. "They said no." A new analysis by McKinsey & Company highlights how artificial intelligence is set to fundamentally reshape the workforce in central Iowa. The report suggests that while AI will automate routine tasks, it will also create new opportunities for human-centric roles and enhance productivity across the region's industries. For local businesses and workers, the findings underscore a shift toward a collaborative model where AI serves as a tool to augment rather than just replace human capabilities. Apple has officially launched the HomeView Smart Home Hub, a new centerpiece for the Apple Home ecosystem priced at $299. The device offers versatile installation options, including a dedicated wall-mounted model designed to blend seamlessly into home decor. It aims to centralize smart home management, providing a more integrated experience for users looking to coordinate their connected devices. This new hardware marks a significant step in Apple's push to simplify and expand its smart home infrastructure. SpaceX is shaking up the tech landscape by bundling X Premium, the Grok AI assistant, and the Cursor Code Editor into a single unified subscription. This new all-in-one offering aims to streamline the workflow for power users, combining social media features with high-end development tools. Pricing for the new tiers is set to range from just $8 to $200 per month, depending on the level of access required. Amex is introducing a framework to prevent AI agents from making unauthorized purchases. As personal AI agents increasingly handle transactions on behalf of their users, the non-deterministic nature of large language models means these bots are prone to errors. This raises the risk of AI misfiring and making unauthorized transactions. That's all for now. Thanks for listening and enjoy the music on Celodex Radio.

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Today is October 13, 26. Here are the top stories from the world of artificial intelligence. Bill Gates is sounding the alarm on the rapid advancement of artificial intelligence, labeling unregulated AI as one of humanity's most dangerous inventions. He warns that without proper oversight and international cooperation, the technology poses significant risks to global security and societal stability. As we head into the coming year, Gates is calling for urgent action to establish safety standards and governance frameworks to manage these powerful tools responsibly. Dell CEO Michael Dell is pushing back against the narrative of an AI bubble, insisting that the demand for high-performance computing remains robust. He warns that the supply of essential AI chips could remain constrained well into 2030 as enterprises continue to scale their infrastructure. This long-term outlook suggests that the hardware backbone for the AI revolution is still in its early stages of expansion. Rama Afulo says he sees orbital data centers coming. The Kenyan-American engineer previously worked in Google's cloud computing business before a brief stint at SpaceX's Starlink communications network in 2024. His experiences convinced him that there is untapped potential for computing in space. "When I was at SpaceX, I tried to pitch this internally," Afulo said. "They said no." A new analysis by McKinsey & Company highlights how artificial intelligence is set to fundamentally reshape the workforce in central Iowa. The report suggests that while AI will automate routine tasks, it will also create new opportunities for human-centric roles and enhance productivity across the region's industries. For local businesses and workers, the findings underscore a shift toward a collaborative model where AI serves as a tool to augment rather than just replace human capabilities. Apple has officially launched the HomeView Smart Home Hub, a new centerpiece for the Apple Home ecosystem priced at $299. The device offers versatile installation options, including a dedicated wall-mounted model designed to blend seamlessly into home decor. It aims to centralize smart home management, providing a more integrated experience for users looking to coordinate their connected devices. This new hardware marks a significant step in Apple's push to simplify and expand its smart home infrastructure. SpaceX is shaking up the tech landscape by bundling X Premium, the Grok AI Assistant, and the Cursor Code Editor into a single unified subscription. This new all-in-one offering aims to streamline the workflow for power users, combining social media features with high-end development tools. Pricing for the new tiers is set to range from just $8 to $200 per month, depending on the level of access required. Amex is introducing a framework to prevent AI agents from making unauthorized purchases. As personal AI agents increasingly handle transactions on behalf of their users, the non-deterministic nature of large language models means these bots are prone to errors. This raises the risk of AI misfiring and making unauthorized transactions. That's all for now. Thanks for listening and enjoy the music on Celodex Radio.

Telodex Radio, the Tech News. Today is October 13, 26. Here are the top stories from the world of artificial intelligence. Bill Gates is sounding the alarm on the rapid advancement of artificial intelligence, labeling unregulated AI as one of humanity's most dangerous inventions. He warns that without proper oversight and international cooperation, the technology poses significant risks to global security and societal stability. As we head into the coming year, Gates is calling for urgent action to establish safety standards and governance frameworks to manage these powerful tools responsibly. Dell CEO Michael Dell is pushing back against the narrative of an AI bubble, insisting that the demand for high-performance computing remains robust. He warns that the supply of essential AI chips could remain constrained well into 2030 as enterprises continue to scale their infrastructure. This long-term outlook suggests that the hardware backbone for the AI revolution is still in its early stages of expansion. Rama Afulo says he sees orbital data centers coming. The Kenyan-American engineer previously worked in Google's cloud computing business before a brief stint at SpaceX's Starlink communications network in 2024. His experiences convinced him that there is untapped potential for computing in space. "When I was at SpaceX, I tried to pitch this internally," Afulo said. "They said no." A new analysis by McKinsey & Company highlights how artificial intelligence is set to fundamentally reshape the workforce in central Iowa. The report suggests that while AI will automate routine tasks, it will also create new opportunities for human-centric roles and enhance productivity across the region's industries. For local businesses and workers, the findings underscore a shift toward a collaborative model where AI serves as a tool to augment rather than just replace human capabilities. Apple has officially launched the HomeView Smart Home Hub, a new centerpiece for the Apple Home ecosystem priced at $299. The device offers versatile installation options, including a dedicated wall-mounted model designed to blend seamlessly into home decor. It aims to centralize smart home management, providing a more integrated experience for users looking to coordinate their connected devices. This new hardware marks a significant step in Apple's push to simplify and expand its smart home infrastructure. SpaceX is shaking up the tech landscape by bundling X Premium, the Grok AI Assistant, and the Cursor Code Editor into a single unified subscription. This new all-in-one offering aims to streamline the workflow for power users, combining social media features with high-end development tools. Pricing for the new tiers is set to range from just $8 to $200 per month, depending on the level of access required. Amex is introducing a framework to prevent AI agents from making unauthorized purchases. As personal AI agents increasingly handle transactions on behalf of their users, the non-deterministic nature of large language models means these bots are prone to errors. This raises the risk of AI misfiring and making unauthorized transactions. That's all for now. Thanks for listening, and enjoy the music on Celodex Radio.

Telodex Radio, the Tech News. Today is October 13, 26. Here are the top stories from the world of artificial intelligence. Bill Gates is sounding the alarm on the rapid advancement of artificial intelligence, labeling unregulated AI as one of humanity's most dangerous inventions. He warns that without proper oversight and international cooperation, the technology poses significant risks to global security and societal stability. As we head into the coming year, Gates is calling for urgent action to establish safety standards and governance frameworks to manage these powerful tools responsibly. Dell CEO Michael Dell is pushing back against the narrative of an AI bubble, insisting that the demand for high-performance computing remains robust. He warns that the supply of essential AI chips could remain constrained well into 2030 as enterprises continue to scale their infrastructure. This long-term outlook suggests that the hardware backbone for the AI revolution is still in its early stages of expansion. Rama Afulo says he sees orbital data centers coming. The Kenyan-American engineer previously worked in Google's cloud computing business before a brief stint at SpaceX's Starlink communications network in 2024. His experiences convinced him that there is untapped potential for computing in space. "When I was at SpaceX, I tried to pitch this internally," Afulo said. "They said no." A new analysis by McKinsey & Company highlights how artificial intelligence is set to fundamentally reshape the workforce in central Iowa. The report suggests that while AI will automate routine tasks, it will also create new opportunities for human-centric roles and enhance productivity across the region's industries. For local businesses and workers, the findings underscore a shift toward a collaborative model where AI serves as a tool to augment rather than just replace human capabilities. Apple has officially launched the HomeView Smart Home Hub, a new centerpiece for the Apple Home ecosystem priced at $299. The device offers versatile installation options, including a dedicated wall-mounted model designed to blend seamlessly into home decor. It aims to centralize smart home management, providing a more integrated experience for users looking to coordinate their connected devices. This new hardware marks a significant step in Apple's push to simplify and expand its smart home infrastructure. SpaceX is shaking up the tech landscape by bundling X Premium, the Grok AI assistant, and the Cursor Code Editor into a single unified subscription. This new all-in-one offering aims to streamline the workflow for power users, combining social media features with high-end development tools. Pricing for the new tiers is set to range from just $8 to $200 per month, depending on the level of access required. Amex is introducing a framework to prevent AI agents from making unauthorized purchases. As personal AI agents increasingly handle transactions on behalf of their users, the non-deterministic nature of large language models means these bots are prone to errors. This raises the risk of AI misfiring and making unauthorized transactions. That's all for now. Thanks for listening and enjoy the music on Celodex Radio.

Telodex Radio, the Tech News. Today is October 13, 26. Here are the top stories from the world of artificial intelligence. Bill Gates is sounding the alarm on the rapid advancement of artificial intelligence, labeling unregulated AI as one of humanity's most dangerous inventions. He warns that without proper oversight and international cooperation, the technology poses significant risks to global security and societal stability. As we head into the coming year, Gates is calling for urgent action to establish safety standards and governance frameworks to manage these powerful tools responsibly. Dell CEO Michael Dell is pushing back against the narrative of an AI bubble, insisting that the demand for high-performance computing remains robust. He warns that the supply of essential AI chips could remain constrained well into 2030 as enterprises continue to scale their infrastructure. This long-term outlook suggests that the hardware backbone for the AI revolution is still in its early stages of expansion. Rama Afulo says he sees orbital data centers coming. The Kenyan-American engineer previously worked in Google's cloud computing business before a brief stint at SpaceX's Starlink communications network in 2024. His experiences convinced him that there is untapped potential for computing in space. "When I was at SpaceX, I tried to pitch this internally," Afulo said. "They said no." A new analysis by McKinsey & Company highlights how artificial intelligence is set to fundamentally reshape the workforce in central Iowa. The report suggests that while AI will automate routine tasks, it will also create new opportunities for human-centric roles and enhance productivity across the region's industries. For local businesses and workers, the findings underscore a shift toward a collaborative model where AI serves as a tool to augment rather than just replace human capabilities. Apple has officially launched the HomeView Smart Home Hub, a new centerpiece for the Apple Home ecosystem priced at $299. The device offers versatile installation options, including a dedicated wall-mounted model designed to blend seamlessly into home decor. It aims to centralize smart home management, providing a more integrated experience for users looking to coordinate their connected devices. This new hardware marks a significant step in Apple's push to simplify and expand its smart home infrastructure. SpaceX is shaking up the tech landscape by bundling X Premium, the Grok AI assistant, and the Cursor Code Editor into a single unified subscription. This new all-in-one offering aims to streamline the workflow for power users, combining social media features with high-end development tools. Pricing for the new tiers is set to range from just $8 to $200 per month, depending on the level of access required. Amex is introducing a framework to prevent AI agents from making unauthorized purchases. As personal AI agents increasingly handle transactions on behalf of their users, the non-deterministic nature of large language models means these bots are prone to errors. This raises the risk of AI misfiring and making unauthorized transactions. That's all for now. Thanks for listening and enjoy the music on Celodex Radio.

Telodex Radio, the Tech News. Today is October 13, 26. Here are the top stories from the world of artificial intelligence. Bill Gates is sounding the alarm on the rapid advancement of artificial intelligence, labeling unregulated AI as one of humanity's most dangerous inventions. He warns that without proper oversight and international cooperation, the technology poses significant risks to global security and societal stability. As we head into the coming year, Gates is calling for urgent action to establish safety standards and governance frameworks to manage these powerful tools responsibly. Dell CEO Michael Dell is pushing back against the narrative of an AI bubble, insisting that the demand for high-performance computing remains robust. He warns that the supply of essential AI chips could remain constrained well into 2030 as enterprises continue to scale their infrastructure. This long-term outlook suggests that the hardware backbone for the AI revolution is still in its early stages of expansion. Rama Afulo says he sees orbital data centers coming. The Kenyan-American engineer previously worked in Google's cloud computing business before a brief stint at SpaceX's Starlink communications network in 2024. His experiences convinced him that there is untapped potential for computing in space. "When I was at SpaceX, I tried to pitch this internally," Afulo said. "They said no." A new analysis by McKinsey & Company highlights how artificial intelligence is set to fundamentally reshape the workforce in central Iowa. The report suggests that while AI will automate routine tasks, it will also create new opportunities for human-centric roles and enhance productivity across the region's industries. For local businesses and workers, the findings underscore a shift toward a collaborative model where AI serves as a tool to augment rather than just replace human capabilities. Apple has officially launched the HomeView Smart Home Hub, a new centerpiece for the Apple Home ecosystem priced at $299. The device offers versatile installation options, including a dedicated wall-mounted model designed to blend seamlessly into home decor. It aims to centralize smart home management, providing a more integrated experience for users looking to coordinate their connected devices. This new hardware marks a significant step in Apple's push to simplify and expand its smart home infrastructure. SpaceX is shaking up the tech landscape by bundling X Premium, the Grok AI assistant, and the Cursor code editor into a single unified subscription. This new all-in-one offering aims to streamline the workflow for power users, combining social media features with high-end development tools. Pricing for the new tiers is set to range from just $8 to $200 per month, depending on the level of access required. Amex is introducing a framework to prevent AI agents from making unauthorized purchases. As personal AI agents increasingly handle transactions on behalf of their users, the non-deterministic nature of large language models means these bots are prone to errors. This raises the risk of AI misfiring and making unauthorized transactions. That's all for now. Thanks for listening, and enjoy the music on Celodex Radio.

Teladex Radio, The Tech News. Today is October 14, 2016. Here are the top stories from the world of artificial intelligence. South Korean telecommunications giant KT has officially launched a dedicated eye-only network line designed to handle the massive data demands of artificial intelligence. This specialized infrastructure aims to provide the high-speed, low-latency connectivity required for seamless communication between eye models and large-scale data centers. By isolating eye traffic, the company seeks to optimize network performance and support the rapid growth of the global eye economy. In most factories, automation is fixed. Robots and machines are programmed for one specific task or product. Changing a production line requires reprogramming, physical retooling, or swapping out equipment processes that can take weeks or even months. San Francisco-based Industrial Next says it's changing that. The conversation around artificial intelligence is shifting from the technology itself to the power dynamics behind its development. Critics argue that the greatest risk isn't just the software, but a growing public sense of powerlessness as these systems are deployed without democratic oversight. In response, there is a growing call for active public engagement and a game-on approach to reclaiming our influence over how AI shapes our future. When I was 8, I remember our train to Mumbai grinding to a halt with a loud noise. When we started moving again, about 8 hours later, someone pointed out a mangled tail hanging from a branch close to the tracks. The train had apparently hit a wild bison at full speed, and the impact damaged the engine so badly that it had to be towed away for repairs. That's all for now. Thanks for listening, and enjoy the music on Celodex Radio.

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Today is October 14, 2016. Here are the top stories from the world of artificial intelligence. South Korean telecommunications giant KT has officially launched a dedicated eye-only network line designed to handle the massive data demands of artificial intelligence. This specialized infrastructure aims to provide the high-speed, low-latency connectivity required for seamless communication between eye models and large-scale data centers. By isolating eye traffic, the company seeks to optimize network performance and support the rapid growth of the global eye economy. In most factories, automation is fixed. Robots and machines are programmed for one specific task or product. Changing a production line requires reprogramming, physical retooling, or swapping out equipment processes that can take weeks or even months. San Francisco-based Industrial Next says it's changing that. The conversation around artificial intelligence is shifting from the technology itself to the power dynamics behind its development. Critics argue that the greatest risk isn't just the software, but a growing public sense of powerlessness as these systems are deployed without democratic oversight. In response, there is a growing call for active public engagement and a game-on approach to reclaiming our influence over how AI shapes our future. When I was 8, I remember our train to Mumbai grinding to a halt with a loud noise. When we started moving again, about 8 hours later, someone pointed out a mangled tail hanging from a branch close to the tracks. The train had apparently hit a wild bison at full speed, and the impact damaged the engine so badly that it had to be towed away for repairs. That's all for now. Thanks for listening, and enjoy the music on Celodex Radio.

Teledex Radio, The Tech News. Today is October 14, 2016. Here are the top stories from the world of artificial intelligence. South Korean telecommunications giant KT has officially launched a dedicated eye-only network line designed to handle the massive data demands of artificial intelligence. This specialized infrastructure aims to provide the high-speed, low-latency connectivity required for seamless communication between eye models and large-scale data centers. By isolating eye traffic, the company seeks to optimize network performance and support the rapid growth of the global eye economy. In most factories, automation is fixed. Robots and machines are programmed for one specific task or product. Changing a production line requires reprogramming, physical retooling, or swapping out equipment processes that can take weeks or even months. San Francisco-based Industrial Next says it's changing that. The conversation around artificial intelligence is shifting from the technology itself to the power dynamics behind its development. Critics argue that the greatest risk isn't just the software, but a growing public sense of powerlessness as these systems are deployed without democratic oversight. In response, there is a growing call for active public engagement and a game-on approach to reclaiming our influence over how AI shapes our future. When I was 8, I remember our train to Mumbai grinding to a halt with a loud noise. When we started moving again, about 8 hours later, someone pointed out a mangled tail hanging from a branch close to the tracks. The train had apparently hit a wild bison at full speed, and the impact damaged the engine so badly that it had to be towed away for repairs. That's all for now. Thanks for listening, and enjoy the music on Celodex Radio.

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Today is October 14, 2016. Here are the top stories from the world of artificial intelligence. South Korean telecommunications giant KT has officially launched a dedicated eye-only network line designed to handle the massive data demands of artificial intelligence. This specialized infrastructure aims to provide the high-speed, low-latency connectivity required for seamless communication between eye models and large-scale data centers. By isolating eye traffic, the company seeks to optimize network performance and support the rapid growth of the global eye economy. In most factories, automation is fixed. Robots and machines are programmed for one specific task or product. Changing a production line requires reprogramming, physical retooling, or swapping out equipment processes that can take weeks or even months. San Francisco-based Industrial Next says it's changing that. The conversation around artificial intelligence is shifting from the technology itself to the power dynamics behind its development. Critics argue that the greatest risk isn't just the software, but a growing public sense of powerlessness as these systems are deployed without democratic oversight. In response, there is a growing call for active public engagement and a game-on approach to reclaiming our influence over how AI shapes our future. When I was 8, I remember our train to Mumbai grinding to a halt with a loud noise. When we started moving again, about 8 hours later, someone pointed out a mangled tail hanging from a branch close to the tracks. The train had apparently hit a wild bison at full speed, and the impact damaged the engine so badly that it had to be towed away for repairs. That's all for now. Thanks for listening and enjoy the music on Celodex Radio.

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Today is October 14, 2016. Here are the top stories from the world of artificial intelligence. South Korean telecommunications giant KT has officially launched a dedicated eye-only network line designed to handle the massive data demands of artificial intelligence. This specialized infrastructure aims to provide the high-speed, low-latency connectivity required for seamless communication between eye models and large-scale data centers. By isolating eye traffic, the company seeks to optimize network performance and support the rapid growth of the global eye economy. In most factories, automation is fixed. Robots and machines are programmed for one specific task or product. Changing a production line requires reprogramming, physical retooling, or swapping out equipment processes that can take weeks or even months. San Francisco-based Industrial Next says it's changing that. The conversation around artificial intelligence is shifting from the technology itself to the power dynamics behind its development. Critics argue that the greatest risk isn't just the software, but a growing public sense of powerlessness as these systems are deployed without democratic oversight. In response, there is a growing call for active public engagement and a game-on approach to reclaiming our influence over how AI shapes our future. When I was 8, I remember our train to Mumbai grinding to a halt with a loud noise. When we started moving again, about 8 hours later, someone pointed out a mangled tail hanging from a branch close to the tracks. The train had apparently hit a wild bison at full speed, and the impact damaged the engine so badly that it had to be towed away for repairs. That's all for now. Thanks for listening and enjoy the music on Celodex Radio.

Teladex Radio, The Tech News. Today is October 14, 2016. Here are the top stories from the world of artificial intelligence. South Korean telecommunications giant KT has officially launched a dedicated eye-only network line designed to handle the massive data demands of artificial intelligence. This specialized infrastructure aims to provide the high-speed, low-latency connectivity required for seamless communication between eye models and large-scale data centers. By isolating eye traffic, the company seeks to optimize network performance and support the rapid growth of the global eye economy. In most factories, automation is fixed. Robots and machines are programmed for one specific task or product. Changing a production line requires reprogramming, physical retooling, or swapping out equipment processes that can take weeks or even months. San Francisco-based Industrial Next says it's changing that. The conversation around artificial intelligence is shifting from the technology itself to the power dynamics behind its development. Critics argue that the greatest risk isn't just the software, but a growing public sense of powerlessness as these systems are deployed without democratic oversight. In response, there is a growing call for active public engagement and a game-on approach to reclaiming our influence over how AI shapes our future. When I was 8, I remember our train to Mumbai grinding to a halt with a loud noise. When we started moving again, about 8 hours later, someone pointed out a mangled tail hanging from a branch close to the tracks. The train had apparently hit a wild bison at full speed, and the impact damaged the engine so badly that it had to be towed away for repairs. That's all for now. Thanks for listening and enjoy the music on Celodex Radio.

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Today is October 14, 2016. Here are the top stories from the world of artificial intelligence. South Korean telecommunications giant KT has officially launched a dedicated eye-only network line designed to handle the massive data demands of artificial intelligence. This specialized infrastructure aims to provide the high-speed, low-latency connectivity required for seamless communication between eye models and large-scale data centers. By isolating eye traffic, the company seeks to optimize network performance and support the rapid growth of the global eye economy. In most factories, automation is fixed. Robots and machines are programmed for one specific task or product. Changing a production line requires reprogramming, physical retooling, or swapping out equipment processes that can take weeks or even months. San Francisco-based Industrial Next says it's changing that. The conversation around artificial intelligence is shifting from the technology itself to the power dynamics behind its development. Critics argue that the greatest risk isn't just the software, but a growing public sense of powerlessness as these systems are deployed without democratic oversight. In response, there is a growing call for active public engagement and a game-on approach to reclaiming our influence over how AI shapes our future. When I was 8, I remember our train to Mumbai grinding to a halt with a loud noise. When we started moving again, about 8 hours later, someone pointed out a mangled tail hanging from a branch close to the tracks. The train had apparently hit a wild bison at full speed, and the impact damaged the engine so badly that it had to be towed away for repairs. That's all for now. Thanks for listening, and enjoy the music on Celodex Radio.

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Today is October 14, 2016. Here are the top stories from the world of artificial intelligence. South Korean telecommunications giant KT has officially launched a dedicated eye-only network line designed to handle the massive data demands of artificial intelligence. This specialized infrastructure aims to provide the high-speed, low-latency connectivity required for seamless communication between eye models and large-scale data centers. By isolating eye traffic, the company seeks to optimize network performance and support the rapid growth of the global eye economy. In most factories, automation is fixed. Robots and machines are programmed for one specific task or product. Changing a production line requires reprogramming, physical retooling, or swapping out equipment processes that can take weeks or even months. San Francisco-based Industrial Next says it's changing that. The conversation around artificial intelligence is shifting from the technology itself to the power dynamics behind its development. Critics argue that the greatest risk isn't just the software, but a growing public sense of powerlessness as these systems are deployed without democratic oversight. In response, there is a growing call for active public engagement and a game-on approach to reclaiming our influence over how AI shapes our future. When I was 8, I remember our train to Mumbai grinding to a halt with a loud noise. When we started moving again, about 8 hours later, someone pointed out a mangled tail hanging from a branch close to the tracks. The train had apparently hit a wild bison at full speed, and the impact damaged the engine so badly that it had to be towed away for repairs. That's all for now. Thanks for listening and enjoy the music on Celodex Radio.

Teledex Radio, the Tech News. Today is October 14, 2016. Here are the top stories from the world of artificial intelligence. South Korean telecommunications giant KT has officially launched a dedicated eye-only network line designed to handle the massive data demands of artificial intelligence. This specialized infrastructure aims to provide the high-speed, low-latency connectivity required for seamless communication between eye models and large-scale data centers. By isolating eye traffic, the company seeks to optimize network performance and support the rapid growth of the global eye economy. In most factories, automation is fixed. Robots and machines are programmed for one specific task or product. Changing a production line requires reprogramming, physical retooling, or swapping out equipment processes that can take weeks or even months. San Francisco-based Industrial Next says it's changing that. The conversation around artificial intelligence is shifting from the technology itself to the power dynamics behind its development. Critics argue that the greatest risk isn't just the software, but a growing public sense of powerlessness as these systems are deployed without democratic oversight. In response, there is a growing call for active public engagement and a game-on approach to reclaiming our influence over how AI shapes our future. When I was 8, I remember our train to Mumbai grinding to a halt with a loud noise. When we started moving again, about 8 hours later, someone pointed out a mangled tail hanging from a branch close to the tracks. The train had apparently hit a wild bison at full speed, and the impact damaged the engine so badly that it had to be towed away for repairs. That's all for now. Thanks for listening and enjoy the music on Celodex Radio.

Teledex Radio, The Tech News. Today is October 14, 2016. Here are the top stories from the world of artificial intelligence. South Korean telecommunications giant KT has officially launched a dedicated eye-only network line designed to handle the massive data demands of artificial intelligence. This specialized infrastructure aims to provide the high-speed, low-latency connectivity required for seamless communication between eye models and large-scale data centers. By isolating eye traffic, the company seeks to optimize network performance and support the rapid growth of the global eye economy. In most factories, automation is fixed. Robots and machines are programmed for one specific task or product. Changing a production line requires reprogramming, physical retooling, or swapping out equipment processes that can take weeks or even months. San Francisco-based Industrial Next says it's changing that. The conversation around artificial intelligence is shifting from the technology itself to the power dynamics behind its development. Critics argue that the greatest risk isn't just the software, but a growing public sense of powerlessness as these systems are deployed without democratic oversight. In response, there is a growing call for active public engagement and a game-on approach to reclaiming our influence over how AI shapes our future. When I was 8, I remember our train to Mumbai grinding to a halt with a loud noise. When we started moving again, about 8 hours later, someone pointed out a mangled tail hanging from a branch close to the tracks. The train had apparently hit a wild bison at full speed, and the impact damaged the engine so badly that it had to be towed away for repairs. That's all for now. Thanks for listening, and enjoy the music on Celodex Radio.

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Today is October 14, 2016. Here are the top stories from the world of artificial intelligence. South Korean telecommunications giant KT has officially launched a dedicated eye-only network line designed to handle the massive data demands of artificial intelligence. This specialized infrastructure aims to provide the high-speed, low-latency connectivity required for seamless communication between eye models and large-scale data centers. By isolating eye traffic, the company seeks to optimize network performance and support the rapid growth of the global eye economy. In most factories, automation is fixed. Robots and machines are programmed for one specific task or product. Changing a production line requires reprogramming, physical retooling, or swapping out equipment processes that can take weeks or even months. San Francisco-based Industrial Next says it's changing that. The conversation around artificial intelligence is shifting from the technology itself to the power dynamics behind its development. Critics argue that the greatest risk isn't just the software, but a growing public sense of powerlessness as these systems are deployed without democratic oversight. In response, there is a growing call for active public engagement and a game-on approach to reclaiming our influence over how AI shapes our future. When I was 8, I remember our train to Mumbai grinding to a halt with a loud noise. When we started moving again, about 8 hours later, someone pointed out a mangled tail hanging from a branch close to the tracks. The train had apparently hit a wild bison at full speed, and the impact damaged the engine so badly that it had to be towed away for repairs. That's all for now. Thanks for listening and enjoy the music on Celodex Radio.

Teledex Radio, The Tech News. Today is October 14, 2016. Here are the top stories from the world of artificial intelligence. South Korean telecommunications giant KT has officially launched a dedicated eye-only network line designed to handle the massive data demands of artificial intelligence. This specialized infrastructure aims to provide the high-speed, low-latency connectivity required for seamless communication between eye models and large-scale data centers. By isolating eye traffic, the company seeks to optimize network performance and support the rapid growth of the global eye economy. In most factories, automation is fixed. Robots and machines are programmed for one specific task or product. Changing a production line requires reprogramming, physical retooling, or swapping out equipment processes that can take weeks or even months. San Francisco-based Industrial Next says it's changing that. The conversation around artificial intelligence is shifting from the technology itself to the power dynamics behind its development. Critics argue that the greatest risk isn't just the software, but a growing public sense of powerlessness as these systems are deployed without democratic oversight. In response, there is a growing call for active public engagement and a game-on approach to reclaiming our influence over how AI shapes our future. When I was 8, I remember our train to Mumbai grinding to a halt with a loud noise. When we started moving again, about 8 hours later, someone pointed out a mangled tail hanging from a branch close to the tracks. The train had apparently hit a wild bison at full speed, and the impact damaged the engine so badly that it had to be towed away for repairs. That's all for now. Thanks for listening and enjoy the music on Celodex Radio.

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Today is October 14, 2016. Here are the top stories from the world of artificial intelligence. South Korean telecommunications giant KT has officially launched a dedicated eye-only network line designed to handle the massive data demands of artificial intelligence. This specialized infrastructure aims to provide the high-speed, low-latency connectivity required for seamless communication between eye models and large-scale data centers. By isolating eye traffic, the company seeks to optimize network performance and support the rapid growth of the global eye economy. In most factories, automation is fixed. Robots and machines are programmed for one specific task or product. Changing a production line requires reprogramming, physical retooling, or swapping out equipment processes that can take weeks or even months. San Francisco-based Industrial Next says it's changing that. The conversation around artificial intelligence is shifting from the technology itself to the power dynamics behind its development. Critics argue that the greatest risk isn't just the software, but a growing public sense of powerlessness as these systems are deployed without democratic oversight. In response, there is a growing call for active public engagement and a game-on approach to reclaiming our influence over how AI shapes our future. When I was 8, I remember our train to Mumbai grinding to a halt with a loud noise. When we started moving again, about 8 hours later, someone pointed out a mangled tail hanging from a branch close to the tracks. The train had apparently hit a wild bison at

Teladex Radio, The Tech News. Today is October 14, 2016. Here are the top stories from the world of artificial intelligence. South Korean telecommunications giant KT has officially launched a dedicated eye-only network line designed to handle the massive data demands of artificial intelligence. This specialized infrastructure aims to provide the high-speed, low-latency connectivity required for seamless communication between eye models and large-scale data centers. By isolating eye traffic, the company seeks to optimize network performance and support the rapid growth of the global eye economy. In most factories, automation is fixed. Robots and machines are programmed for one specific task or product. Changing a production line requires reprogramming, physical retooling, or swapping out equipment processes that can take weeks or even months. San Francisco-based Industrial Next says it's changing that. The conversation around artificial intelligence is shifting from the technology itself to the power dynamics behind its development. Critics argue that the greatest risk isn't just the software, but a growing public sense of powerlessness as these systems are deployed without democratic oversight. In response, there is a growing call for active public engagement and a game-on approach to reclaiming our influence over how AI shapes our future. When I was 8, I remember our train to Mumbai grinding to a halt with a loud noise. When we started moving again, about 8 hours later, someone pointed out a mangled tail hanging from a branch close to the tracks. The train had apparently hit a wild bison at full speed, and the impact damaged the engine so badly that it had to be towed away for repairs. That's all for now. Thanks for listening and enjoy the music on Celodex Radio.

Stella Dex Radio, The Tech News. Today is October 14, 2016. Here are the top stories from the world of artificial intelligence. South Korean telecommunications giant KT has officially launched a dedicated eye-only network line designed to handle the massive data demands of artificial intelligence. This specialized infrastructure aims to provide the high-speed, low-latency connectivity required for seamless communication between eye models and large-scale data centers. By isolating eye traffic, the company seeks to optimize network performance and support the rapid growth of the global eye economy. In most factories, automation is fixed. Robots and machines are programmed for one specific task or product. Changing a production line requires reprogramming, physical retooling, or swapping out equipment processes that can take weeks or even months. San Francisco-based Industrial Next says it's changing that. The conversation around artificial intelligence is shifting from the technology itself to the power dynamics behind its development. Critics argue that the greatest risk isn't just the software, but a growing public sense of powerlessness as these systems are deployed without democratic oversight. In response, there is a growing call for active public engagement and a game-on approach to reclaiming our influence over how AI shapes our future. When I was 8, I remember our train to Mumbai grinding to a halt with a loud noise. When we started moving again, about 8 hours later, someone pointed out a mangled tail hanging from a branch close to the tracks. The train had apparently hit a wild bison at full speed, and the impact damaged the engine so badly that it had to be towed away for repairs. That's all for now. Thanks for listening, and enjoy the music on Celodex Radio.

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Today is October 14, 2016. Here are the top stories from the world of artificial intelligence. South Korean telecommunications giant KT has officially launched a dedicated eye-only network line designed to handle the massive data demands of artificial intelligence. This specialized infrastructure aims to provide the high-speed, low-latency connectivity required for seamless communication between eye models and large-scale data centers. By isolating eye traffic, the company seeks to optimize network performance and support the rapid growth of the global eye economy. In most factories, automation is fixed. Robots and machines are programmed for one specific task or product. Changing a production line requires reprogramming, physical retooling, or swapping out equipment processes that can take weeks or even months. San Francisco-based Industrial Next says it's changing that. The conversation around artificial intelligence is shifting from the technology itself to the power dynamics behind its development. Critics argue that the greatest risk isn't just the software, but a growing public sense of powerlessness as these systems are deployed without democratic oversight. In response, there is a growing call for active public engagement and a game-on approach to reclaiming our influence over how AI shapes our future. When I was 8, I remember our train to Mumbai grinding to a halt with a loud noise. When we started moving again, about 8 hours later, someone pointed out a mangled tail hanging from a branch close to the tracks. The train had apparently hit a wild bison at full speed, and the impact damaged the engine so badly that it had to be towed away for repairs. That's all for now. Thanks for listening and enjoy the music on Celodex Radio.

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Today is October 14, 2016. Here are the top stories from the world of artificial intelligence. South Korean telecommunications giant KT has officially launched a dedicated eye-only network line designed to handle the massive data demands of artificial intelligence. This specialized infrastructure aims to provide the high-speed, low-latency connectivity required for seamless communication between eye models and large-scale data centers. By isolating eye traffic, the company seeks to optimize network performance and support the rapid growth of the global eye economy. In most factories, automation is fixed. Robots and machines are programmed for one specific task or product. Changing a production line requires reprogramming, physical retooling, or swapping out equipment processes that can take weeks or even months. San Francisco-based Industrial Next says it's changing that. The conversation around artificial intelligence is shifting from the technology itself to the power dynamics behind its development. Critics argue that the greatest risk isn't just the software, but a growing public sense of powerlessness as these systems are deployed without democratic oversight. In response, there is a growing call for active public engagement and a game-on approach to reclaiming our influence over how AI shapes our future. When I was 8, I remember our train to Mumbai grinding to a halt with a loud noise. When we started moving again, about 8 hours later, someone pointed out a mangled tail hanging from a branch close to the tracks. The train had apparently hit a wild bison at full speed, and the impact damaged the engine so badly that it had to be towed away for repairs. That's all for now. Thanks for listening, and enjoy the music on Celodex Radio.

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Today is October 14, 2016. Here are the top stories from the world of artificial intelligence. South Korean telecommunications giant KT has officially launched a dedicated eye-only network line designed to handle the massive data demands of artificial intelligence. This specialized infrastructure aims to provide the high-speed, low-latency connectivity required for seamless communication between eye models and large-scale data centers. By isolating eye traffic, the company seeks to optimize network performance and support the rapid growth of the global eye economy. In most factories, automation is fixed. Robots and machines are programmed for one specific task or product. Changing a production line requires reprogramming, physical retooling, or swapping out equipment processes that can take weeks or even months. San Francisco-based Industrial Next says it's changing that. The conversation around artificial intelligence is shifting from the technology itself to the power dynamics behind its development. Critics argue that the greatest risk isn't just the software, but a growing public sense of powerlessness as these systems are deployed without democratic oversight. In response, there is a growing call for active public engagement and a game-on approach to reclaiming our influence over how AI shapes our future. When I was 8, I remember our train to Mumbai grinding to a halt with a loud noise. When we started moving again, about 8 hours later, someone pointed out a mangled tail hanging from a branch close to the tracks. The train had apparently hit a wild bison at full speed, and the impact damaged the engine so badly that it had to be towed away for repairs. That's all for now. Thanks for listening and enjoy the music on Celodex Radio.

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Today is October 14, 2016. Here are the top stories from the world of artificial intelligence. South Korean telecommunications giant KT has officially launched a dedicated eye-only network line designed to handle the massive data demands of artificial intelligence. This specialized infrastructure aims to provide the high-speed, low-latency connectivity required for seamless communication between eye models and large-scale data centers. By isolating eye traffic, the company seeks to optimize network performance and support the rapid growth of the global eye economy. In most factories, automation is fixed. Robots and machines are programmed for one specific task or product. Changing a production line requires reprogramming, physical retooling, or swapping out equipment processes that can take weeks or even months. San Francisco-based Industrial Next says it's changing that. The conversation around artificial intelligence is shifting from the technology itself to the power dynamics behind its development. Critics argue that the greatest risk isn't just the software, but a growing public sense of powerlessness as these systems are deployed without democratic oversight. In response, there is a growing call for active public engagement and a game-on approach to reclaiming our influence over how AI shapes our future. When I was 8, I remember our train to Mumbai grinding to a halt with a loud noise. When we started moving again, about 8 hours later, someone pointed out a mangled tail hanging from a branch close to the tracks. The train had apparently hit a wild bison at full speed, and the impact damaged the engine so badly that it had to be towed away for repairs. That's all for now. Thanks for listening and enjoy the music on Celodex Radio.

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Today is October 14, 2006. Here are the top stories from the world of artificial intelligence. In a fascinating social experiment, 22 people recently hosted a dinner party where their personal AI agents were invited to join the conversation. This unique gathering allowed researchers to observe how autonomous agents interact with one another and with humans in a real-world setting. The event highlights the growing trend of agentic AI, moving beyond simple chatbots to systems that can navigate complex social dynamics and independent tasks. It raises intriguing questions about the future of human-AI interaction and how these digital entities might soon integrate into our daily social lives. Axon, the company behind the widely used Taser and body camera systems, is now mandating the use of artificial intelligence across its internal operations. This move comes as the firm faces increasing public and regulatory scrutiny over the privacy implications of its surveillance technology. By integrating AI, Axon aims to streamline its workflows and accelerate product development in a rapidly evolving tech landscape. While Nvidia and Micron dominate the headlines, investors are beginning to look toward the next wave of hardware essential for the AI revolution. Analysts are identifying specific under-the-radar semiconductor players that could see significant growth as the industry moves beyond initial chip production. These companies are positioned to capitalize on the long-term infrastructure demands of 2027, potentially offering a high-growth alternative to the current market leaders. Flowker is an autonomous customer knowledge platform that provides B2B sales and marketing teams with an AI-powered database. The platform is designed to continuously collect, organize, and update the information used to understand customers. Flowker is pitching this Wednesday on the startup battlefield stage at TechCrunch Disrupt 2024. That's all for now. Thanks for listening, and enjoy the music on Celodex Radio.

Telodex Radio, the Tech News. Today is October 14, 2006. Here are the top stories from the world of artificial intelligence. In a fascinating social experiment, 22 people recently hosted a dinner party where their personal AI agents were invited to join the conversation. This unique gathering allowed researchers to observe how autonomous agents interact with one another and with humans in a real-world setting. The event highlights the growing trend of agentic AI, moving beyond simple chatbots to systems that can navigate complex social dynamics and independent tasks. It raises intriguing questions about the future of human-AI interaction and how these digital entities might soon integrate into our daily social lives. Axon, the company behind the widely used taser and body camera systems, is now mandating the use of artificial intelligence across its internal operations. This move comes as the firm faces increasing public and regulatory scrutiny over the privacy implications of its surveillance technology. By integrating AI, Axon aims to streamline its workflows and accelerate product development in a rapidly evolving tech landscape. While Nvidia and Micron dominate the headlines, investors are beginning to look toward the next wave of hardware essential for the AI revolution. Analysts are identifying specific under-the-radar semiconductor players that could see significant growth as the industry moves beyond initial chip production. These companies are positioned to capitalize on the long-term infrastructure demands of 2027, potentially offering a high-growth alternative to the current market leaders. Flowker is an autonomous customer knowledge platform that provides B2B sales and marketing teams with an AI-powered database. The platform is designed to continuously collect, organize, and update the information used to understand customers. Flowker is pitching this Wednesday on the startup battlefield stage at TechCrunch Disrupt 2024. That's all for now. Thanks for listening, and enjoy the music on Celodex Radio.

Zelodex Radio, the Tech News. Today is October 14, 2006. Here are the top stories from the world of artificial intelligence. In a fascinating social experiment, 22 people recently hosted a dinner party where their personal AI agents were invited to join the conversation. This unique gathering allowed researchers to observe how autonomous agents interact with one another and with humans in a real-world setting. The event highlights the growing trend of agentic AI, moving beyond simple chatbots to systems that can navigate complex social dynamics and independent tasks. It raises intriguing questions about the future of human-AI interaction and how these digital entities might soon integrate into our daily social lives. Axon, the company behind the widely used Taser and body camera systems, is now mandating the use of artificial intelligence across its internal operations. This move comes as the firm faces increasing public and regulatory scrutiny over the privacy implications of its surveillance technology. By integrating AI, Axon aims to streamline its workflows and accelerate product development in a rapidly evolving tech landscape. While Nvidia and Micron dominate the headlines, investors are beginning to look toward the next wave of hardware essential for the AI revolution. Analysts are identifying specific under-the-radar semiconductor players that could see significant growth as the industry moves beyond initial chip production. These companies are positioned to capitalize on the long-term infrastructure demands of 27, potentially offering a high-growth alternative to the current market leaders. Flowker is an autonomous customer knowledge platform that provides B2B sales and marketing teams with an AI-powered database. The platform is designed to continuously collect, organize, and update the information used to understand customers. Flowker is pitching this Wednesday on the startup battlefield stage at TechCrunch Disrupt 2024. That's all for now. Thanks for listening, and enjoy the music on Zelodex Radio.

Telodex Radio, the Tech News. Today is October 14, 2006. Here are the top stories from the world of artificial intelligence. In a fascinating social experiment, 22 people recently hosted a dinner party where their personal AI agents were invited to join the conversation. This unique gathering allowed researchers to observe how autonomous agents interact with one another and with humans in a real-world setting. The event highlights the growing trend of agentic AI, moving beyond simple chatbots to systems that can navigate complex social dynamics and independent tasks. It raises intriguing questions about the future of human-AI interaction and how these digital entities

might soon integrate into our daily social lives. Axon, the company behind the widely used taser and body camera systems, is now mandating the use of artificial intelligence across its internal operations. This move comes as the firm faces increasing public and regulatory scrutiny over the privacy implications of its surveillance technology. By integrating AI, Axon aims to streamline its workflows and accelerate product development in a rapidly evolving tech landscape. While Nvidia and Micron dominate the headlines, investors are beginning to look toward the next wave of hardware essential for the AI revolution. Analysts are identifying specific under-the-radar semiconductor players that could see significant growth as the industry moves beyond initial chip production. These companies are positioned to capitalize on the long-term infrastructure demands of 27, potentially offering a high-growth alternative to the current market leaders. Flowcore is an autonomous customer knowledge platform that provides B2B sales and marketing teams with an AI-powered database. The platform is designed to continuously collect, organize, and update the information used to understand customers. Flowcore is pitching this Wednesday on the startup battlefield stage at TechCrunch Disrupt 2024. That's all for now. Thanks for listening, and enjoy the music on Celodex Radio.

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Today is October 14, 2006. Here are the top stories from the world of artificial intelligence. In a fascinating social experiment, 22 people recently hosted a dinner party where their personal AI agents were invited to join the conversation. This unique gathering allowed researchers to observe how autonomous agents interact with one another and with humans in a real-world setting. The event highlights the growing trend of agentic AI, moving beyond simple chatbots to systems that can navigate complex social dynamics and independent tasks. It raises intriguing questions about the future of human-AI interaction and how these digital entities might soon integrate into our daily social lives. Axon, the company behind the widely used taser and body camera systems, is now mandating the use of artificial intelligence across its internal operations. This move comes as the firm faces increasing public and regulatory scrutiny over the privacy implications of its surveillance technology. By integrating AI, Axon aims to streamline its workflows and accelerate product development in a rapidly evolving tech landscape. While Nvidia and Micron dominate the headlines, investors are beginning to look toward the next wave of hardware essential for the AI revolution. Analysts are identifying specific under-the-radar semiconductor players that could see significant growth as the industry moves beyond initial chip production. These companies are positioned to capitalize on the long-term infrastructure demands of 27, potentially offering a high-growth alternative to the current market leaders. Flowker is an autonomous customer knowledge platform that provides B2B sales and marketing teams with an AI-powered database. The platform is designed to continuously collect, organize, and update the information used to understand customers. Flowker is pitching this Wednesday on the startup battlefield stage at TechCrunch Disrupt 2024. That's all for now. Thanks for listening, and enjoy the music on Celodex Radio.

Melodix Radio, the Tech News. Today is October 14, 2006. Here are the top stories from the world of artificial intelligence. In a fascinating social experiment, 22 people recently hosted a dinner party where their personal AI agents were invited to join the conversation. This unique gathering allowed researchers to observe how autonomous agents interact with one another and with humans in a real-world setting. The event highlights the growing trend of agentic AI, moving beyond simple chatbots to systems that can navigate complex social dynamics and independent tasks. It raises intriguing questions about the future of human-AI interaction and how these digital entities might soon integrate into our daily social lives. Axon, the company behind the widely used Taser and body camera systems, is now mandating the use of artificial intelligence across its internal operations. This move comes as the firm faces increasing public and regulatory scrutiny over the privacy implications of its surveillance technology. By integrating AI, Axon aims to streamline its workflows and accelerate product development in a rapidly evolving tech landscape. While Nvidia and Micron dominate the headlines, investors are beginning to look toward the next wave of hardware essential for the AI revolution. Analysts are identifying specific under-the-radar semiconductor players that could see significant growth as the industry moves beyond initial chip production. These companies are positioned to capitalize on the long-term infrastructure demands of 2027, potentially offering a high-growth alternative to the current market leaders. Flowker is an autonomous customer knowledge platform that provides B2B sales and marketing teams with an AI-powered database. The platform is designed to continuously collect, organize, and update the information used to understand customers. Flowker is pitching this Wednesday on the startup battlefield stage at TechCrunch Disrupt 2024. That's all for now. Thanks for listening, and enjoy the music on Celodex Radio.

mandating the use of artificial intelligence across its internal operations. This move comes as the firm faces increasing public and regulatory scrutiny over the privacy implications of its surveillance technology. By integrating AI, Axon aims to streamline its workflows and accelerate product development in a rapidly evolving tech landscape. While Nvidia and Micron dominate the headlines, investors are beginning to look toward the next wave of hardware essential for the AI revolution. Analysts are identifying specific under-the-radar semiconductor players that could see significant growth as the industry moves beyond initial chip production. These companies are positioned to capitalize on the long-term infrastructure demands of 27, potentially offering a high-growth alternative to the current market leaders. Flowker is an autonomous customer knowledge platform that provides B2B sales and marketing teams with an AI-powered database. The platform is designed to continuously collect, organize, and update the information used to understand customers. Flowker is pitching this Wednesday on the startup battlefield stage at TechCrunch Disrupt 2024. That's all for now. Thanks for listening, and enjoy the music on Celodex Radio.

Telodex Radio, the Tech News. Today is October 14, 2006. Here are the top stories from the world of artificial intelligence. In a fascinating social experiment, 22 people recently hosted a dinner party where their personal AI agents were invited to join the conversation. This unique gathering allowed researchers to observe how autonomous agents interact with one another and with humans in a real-world setting. The event highlights the growing trend of agentic AI, moving beyond simple chatbots to systems that can navigate complex social dynamics and independent tasks. It raises intriguing questions about the future of human-AI interaction and how these digital entities might soon integrate into our daily social lives. Axon, the company behind the widely used taser and body camera systems, is now mandating the use of artificial intelligence across its internal operations. This move comes as the firm faces increasing public and regulatory scrutiny over the privacy implications of its surveillance technology. By integrating AI, Axon aims to streamline its workflows and accelerate product development in a rapidly evolving tech landscape. While Nvidia and Micron dominate the headlines, investors are beginning to look toward the next wave of hardware essential for the AI revolution. Analysts are identifying specific under-the-radar semiconductor players that could see significant growth as the industry moves beyond initial chip production. These companies are positioned to capitalize on the long-term infrastructure demands of 27, potentially offering a high-growth alternative to the current market leaders. Flowker is an autonomous customer knowledge platform that provides B2B sales and marketing teams with an AI-powered database. The platform is designed to continuously collect, organize, and update the information used to understand customers. Flowker is pitching this Wednesday on the startup battlefield stage at TechCrunch Disrupt 2024. That's all for now. Thanks for listening, and enjoy the music on Celodex Radio.

Zelodex Radio, the Tech News. Today is October 14, 2006. Here are the top stories from the world of artificial intelligence. In a fascinating social experiment, 22 people recently hosted a dinner party where their personal AI agents were invited to join the conversation. This unique gathering allowed researchers to observe how autonomous agents interact with one another and with humans in a real-world setting. The event highlights the growing trend of agentic AI, moving beyond simple chatbots to systems that can navigate complex social dynamics and independent tasks. It raises intriguing questions about the future of human-AI interaction and how these digital entities might soon integrate into our daily social lives. Axon, the company behind the widely used Taser and body camera systems, is now mandating the use of artificial intelligence across its internal operations. This move comes as the firm faces increasing public and regulatory scrutiny over the privacy implications of its surveillance technology. By integrating AI, Axon aims to streamline its workflows and accelerate product development in a rapidly evolving tech landscape. While Nvidia and Micron dominate the headlines, investors are beginning to look toward the next wave of hardware essential for the AI revolution. Analysts are identifying specific under-the-radar semiconductor players that could see significant growth as the industry moves beyond initial chip production. These companies are positioned to capitalize on the long-term infrastructure demands of 27, potentially offering a high-growth alternative to the current market leaders. Flowker is an autonomous customer knowledge platform that provides B2B sales and marketing teams with an AI-powered database. The platform is designed to continuously collect, organize, and update the information used to understand customers. Flowker is pitching this Wednesday on the startup battlefield stage at TechCrunch Disrupt 2024. That's all for now. Thanks for listening, and enjoy the music on Zelodex Radio.